mad about the boy. And I know it's stupid to be mad about the boy. I'm so ashamed of it, but must admit the sleep.

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Mom loves the both of them. 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

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Nobody wants to be left out. 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But you can't stay, cause you've been somewhere.

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If you lend me your ear, I'll make it clear the way that I do. Let me whisper it. Let me sigh.

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Will you promise me? 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

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Don't you give up on me. Please, please, please, promise me.

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All over the world, there are lots of people who are alone tonight. I imagine most of us have been in that situation at some time or another. I know I have. Recently, I heard a most beautiful song with a dynamic lyric that really expresses this feeling of loneliness. It means a lot to me personally, and I'd like to share it with you. I think you'll see what I mean.

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I am not the toast. I'm getting older every day, a day at a time, that's what I say. So don't try to make me what I'm not. I'll just